0: goes.
1: Baranovich FM.
2: Feeling like P. Diddy, hey, what up, girl? Grab my glasses, I'm out the door. I'm gonna hit this city.
3: Let's
2: before
3: go.
2: I leave, brush my teeth with a bottle of Jack. 'Cause when I leave for the night, I ain't coming.

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But I don't wanna fall down the rabbit hole.